0: Ah, the 80s. It was the best of times. It was the worst of times.
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Stevie Nicks, Stop Dragging My Heart, around here on 88.7 The River, local radio at its best. Welcome to the 8 o'clock hour. It's McKenna McGovern, your host, going to be playing all of the 80s at 8. Looking forward to a great hour. Of course, the music is looking fantastic. So, let's keep things going. Up next, Honeymoon Suite. 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

Kim Mitchell, go for a soda here on 88.7 The River, local radio at its best. Kim Mitchell is actually from southwestern Ontario. He grew up in Sarnia, and he went to high school there before becoming famous. And did you know that this song actually became tied to an anti-drunk driving campaign? Even though it wasn't written for that purpose, the song was used by organizations like MAD because of the line about choosing soda instead. When really, the song isn't about soda. It's actually, the lyrics are about avoiding dramatic and or drama and conflict. Go for a soda is basically choosing the harmless option when it comes to things getting heated. What a great song by Kim Mitchell. Up next, we have Prince, 1999, here on 88.7 The River, local radio at its best.

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1: A mix of sun and clouds for your Friday afternoon, along with 20 to 40 kilometer winds gusting from the east. Temperature at a high of 14 degrees. Partly cloudy skies this evening, with 50 to 30 kilometer winds gusting from the east. The temperature drops to a low of 10 overnight.
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Northern Pikes, Things I Do for Money here on 88.7 The River, local radio at its best. The Northern Pikes are a classic Canadian rock band from Saskatoon, Saskatchewan, formed in 1984. They were huge on the Canadian radio in the late 80s and 90s and are still touring and making music. That's great for that band. Let's keep things going with this 8 o'clock hour playing all of your 80s at 8. Up next, Self-Control, here on 88.7 The River, local radio at its best.

My favorite band name ever, Doug and the Slugs. 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It's McKenna McGovern playing all of your 80s at 8. I'm here every Friday night, your 80s at 8 and your 90s at 9, honoring my late father, John Patrick, who created and used to rock this show. Love doing this in honor of him, and I love the opportunity that 88.7 The River has given me. I'm enjoying it, and I hope that y'all are enjoying it as well. But let's keep things going. We still got lots of music here for this 8 o'clock hour. Up next, Walk This Way here on The River.

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finally, it is the 9 o'clock hour this Friday evening. 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The lineup is looking groovy, so let's just get into it. Up next, The Spoons. 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

Lennox, No More I Love Yous, here on 88.7 The River, local radio at its best. Up next, we have Third Eye Blind, Semi-Charmed Life. This song was released in 1997. It sounds like a happy summer song, but it's also really about addiction, chaos, and trying to escape a rough lifestyle. A lot of people miss that because the melody is so catchy. So like I said, up next, Third Eye Blind, here on 88.7 The River, local radio, at its best.

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Billy Idol, Cradle of Love, here on 88.7 The River, local radio at its best. Did you know that every day is a national day of some sort? Well, this is my time where I'm going to share with you what national day it is today. Today is Friday, May the 22nd. And we have a few good features. First one is National Vanilla Pudding Day. If you're enjoying some vanilla pudding right now, perfect day to do so. It's also National Road Trip Day. If you're listening to this and you're on a road trip, I hope you're having the best time ever, but also happy National Road Trip Day.

It is also National Don't Fry Day, meaning put your sunscreen on. That's perfect for me. I'm a redhead. I have sunscreen on every day, even in the winter. It's also National Cooler Day. Maybe you're at the beach right now. Maybe it's a nice evening. Hopefully, you got a cooler packed of drinks and snacks. And it is also National Buy a Musical Instrument Day. If you're thinking about buying one, today is the day. I'm giving you permission. I fully support it. Well, there you go. May 22nd, National Days. Up next, no rain. 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
1: A mix of sun and clouds for your Friday afternoon, along with 20 to 40 kilometer winds gusting from the east. Temperature at a high of 14 degrees. Partly cloudy skies this evening, with 50 to 30 kilometer winds gusting from the east. The temperature drops to a low of 10 overnight.
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1: Bare Naked Ladies, If I Had $1 Million, here on 88.7 The River, local radio at its best. What a classic 90s song here on the 90s at 9. I live in southwestern Ontario, close to Sarnia, and I have to admit that there is a Chasey Ace at the Sarnia Branch Legion, and it is up to $2.2 million jackpot, which I think is actually crazy to say. But, you know, there's a chance that somebody, or there is going to be somebody that wins that, and they're going to be singing that song. If I had $1 million, but it'll be like, I have $1 million, and then some dollars. Up next, Faith Hill. That Kiss, here on 88.7 The River, local radio at its best.

After 7, can't stop here on 88.7 The River, local radio at its best. Can't stop, but I have to stop, because this 9 o'clock hour is almost through, so this will be it for me this Friday evening, but I'm here every Friday honoring my father, John Patrick, who used to crush this show. Still got a few more songs left of this 9 o'clock hour, so I hope you all enjoy, but I'll be here next Friday, like I said. But like my dad always used to say, I'm off like a wild herd of turtles.

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1: A mix of sun and clouds for your Friday afternoon, along with 20 to 40 kilometer winds gusting from the east. Temperature at a high of 14 degrees. Partly cloudy skies this evening, with 50 to 30 kilometer winds gusting from the east. The temperature drops to a low of 10 overnight.

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1: A mix of sun and clouds for your Friday afternoon, along with 20 to 40 kilometer winds gusting from the east. Temperature at a high of 14 degrees. Partly cloudy skies this evening, with 50 to 30 kilometer winds gusting from the east. The temperature drops to a low of 10 overnight.
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Your host is former Member of Parliament Murray Calder. 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Right after the Thursday night replay, we partner with Whiteman TV to present What's Happening from either Mount Forest or Minto. 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

0: 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He might even have pants on.
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0: Every weekday from 2 to 4, it's a river ride home with Eric and Chris. A couple of guys who wish they were game show hosts.
1: His name is Dinky. Watch his Family Feud.
0: This day in history, true or false, a horse is a horse, unless, of course, the horse is not a horse. The Ride Home Feud, the top five near five, and of course, Overdrive. 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
1: For your Saturday, you should be looking at mainly cloudy skies with rain beginning this morning. We should see between 5 to 10 millimeters. The high could hit 12. Tonight, rain should end before the morning, leaving clouds. The low could drop to 8. Tomorrow, expect more clouds, a 40% chance of showers, and a high of 19.
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1: For your Saturday, you should be looking at mainly cloudy skies with rain beginning this morning. We should see between 5 to 10 millimeters. The high could hit 12. Tonight, rain should end before the morning, leaving clouds. The low could drop to 8. Tomorrow, expect more clouds, a 40% chance of showers, and a high of 19.
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1: For your Saturday, you should be looking at mainly cloudy skies with rain beginning this morning. We should see between 5 to 10 millimeters. The high could hit 12. Tonight, rain should end before the morning, leaving clouds. The low could drop to 8. Tomorrow, expect more clouds, a 40% chance of showers, and a high of 19.
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The afterworld. A world of never-ending happiness. 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
1: For your Saturday, you should be looking at mainly cloudy skies with rain beginning this morning. We should see between 5 to 10 millimeters. The high could hit 12. Tonight, rain should end before the morning, leaving clouds. The low could drop to 8. Tomorrow, expect more clouds, a 40% chance of showers, and a high of 19.
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1: For your Saturday, you should be looking at mainly cloudy skies with rain beginning this morning. We should see between 5 to 10 millimeters. The high could hit 12. Tonight, rain should end before the morning, leaving clouds. The low could drop to 8. Tomorrow, expect more clouds, a 40% chance of showers, and a high of 19.
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Well, good Saturday afternoon, local radio at its best, 88.7 The River. Brian Campbell keeping you company. Next 4 hours, lots of great music, local weather information, and a whole lot more. What do we got for music? Well, let me tell you. How about some Neil Powder, Alanis Morissette, Madonna, Nick Lowe, Cruel to Be Kind, Take You Back, 80s style. Honeymoon Suite, Imagine Dragons, Eagles, and a whole lot more. Thanks for making this a part of yours Saturday afternoon.

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0: It is a known statistical fact that if you have a room full of 30 people, two people are likely to share the same birthday. Well, we're not going to get quite that accurate this week, but we're going to talk about people who were born the same year. Did you know that actress Marilyn Monroe, long reigning monarch Queen Elizabeth II, and revolutionary and former Cuban president Fidel Castro were all born in 1926? Monroe went on to live a short but stunningly publicized life as a movie star and died at the age of 36 in 1962. Queen Elizabeth, she was Queen of the United Kingdom for over 70 years until she passed in 2022. But meanwhile, Fidel Castro, he helped establish his nation as a communist state following the Cuban Revolution in 1959. He was leader of Cuba till 2008, and he passed away in 2016. All these figures who go on to have such an indelible impact on history were all crawling around in diapers around the same time in the late 1920s. And now you know. 88.7 The River Radio weather for Mount Forest, Northern Wellington, and Southern Grey.
1: For your Saturday, you should be looking at mainly cloudy skies with rain beginning this morning. We should see between 5 to 10 millimeters. The high could hit 12. Tonight, rain should end before the morning, leaving clouds. The low could drop to 8. Tomorrow, expect more clouds, a 40% chance of showers, and a high of 19.
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0: 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Brian Campbell keeping you company and informing you with people who share birth years. Yes, indeed. How about Meryl Streep and Pablo Escobar? Yeah. Meryl Streep is a widely beloved actress who's played everyone from The Devil Wears Prada to Mamma Mia. Pablo Escobar, well, he was a drug lord who led Colombia's Medellin cartel and is known for his violent and corrupt leadership. Both were born in 1949, although Escobar died in a shootout in 1993. Streep continues to make movies. And now you know.
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Brian Campbell, Saturday afternoon. No mercy for you. 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

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That's right. You got Whiteman Cable. You got The River. Check us out. Channel 503. We are The River. And we are everywhere. Brian Campbell, Saturday afternoon, as I've been doing for the last 10 plus years, and loving every minute of it. We got some Benson Boone, we got some Collective Soul, we got Bon Jovi, Wham, Joan Osborne, Jimmy Eat World, Great Big Sea, and a whole lot more. Thanks for making this a part of your Saturday afternoon.

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0: 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Iconic musicians Freddie Mercury and Dolly Parton were both born in 1946 and both became some of the most successful and famous musicians of all time. Mercury was born in Zanzibar but moved to England, where he launched his career as the frontman of Queen. Mercury died in 1991 at the age of 45. Dolly, well, she was born in the Smoky Mountains, shot to fame in the Porter Wagoner Show, and her talent soon made her an international icon. And she's since gone on to be known for philanthropy, business endeavors, and, well, measurements. And now you know.
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Your host is former Member of Parliament Murray Calder. 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
1: For your Saturday, you should be looking at mainly cloudy skies with rain beginning this morning. We should see between 5 to 10 millimeters. The high could hit 12. Tonight, rain should end before the morning, leaving clouds. The low could drop to 8. Tomorrow, expect more clouds, a 40% chance of showers, and a high of 19.
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0: bit of Wham, Careless Whisper, Saturday afternoon, local radio at its best, 88.7 The River, talking about people who say share the same birth year. Well, how about Charlie Chaplin? He was born in April 1889. Somebody else born in April 89, Adolf Hitler. They went on to live lives that could not have been more different. Hitler was a dictator of Germany from 1933 until 1945. Kind of caused the Holocaust and World War II. Yeah. Charlie Chaplin, meanwhile, was an actor and filmmaker known for his roles in the silent film era. Interestingly, Chaplin played a version of Hitler in the 1940 film The Great Dictator. And now you know.
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One Headlight, the Wallflowers, Jacob Dylan, not to be promoted as Son of Bob, but hey, we all know that. Brian Campbell on a Saturday afternoon, laying down the soundtrack for whatever it is you got going on. We got some Paul Simon, Nelly Furtado, some Loverboy, some Sass Jordan. Coincidentally, on the short list to replace David Lee Roth for Van Halen back in the day, absolutely. Some Run DMC and Aerosmith, because hey, when do you hear that in a Saturday afternoon? Bad Child, Alicia Keys, Wilson Phillips, and a whole lot more. Stick around.

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0: Ryan Campbell, Saturday afternoon, local radio at its best, 88.7 The River, talking about people who share the same birth year. How about Elvis Presley and the Dalai Lama? Elvis was a musician, we knew that. He catalyzed rock and roll's rise into the mainstream in the 50s. The 14th Dalai Lama is a spiritual leader of Tibet and head of Tibetan Buddhism. He's a prominent voice for world peace. Both were born in 1935, but Elvis died in 1977, while the Dalai Lama, well, he's still going strong. Both are undoubtedly globally recognizable cultural figures, though in, you know, very different spheres. And now you know.
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0: 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Great cause, great event. Go check it out. Brian Campbell, Saturday afternoon, river weather coming up. Coming back with Crosby, Stills, and Nash. Stick around.
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2: For your Saturday, you should be looking at mainly cloudy skies with rain beginning this morning. We should see between 5 to 10 millimeters. The high could hit 12. Tonight, rain should end before the morning, leaving clouds. The low could drop to 8. Tomorrow, expect more clouds, a 40% chance of showers, and a high of 19.
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0: Sass Jordan, yeah. Did you know she was on the short list to replace David Lee Roth and Van Halen? I certainly do. Anyway, we're talking about people who share the same birth year. Princess Diana shares a birth year with Barack Obama. Diana, of course, the former Princess of Wales and first wife of King Charles III. Barack Obama was the President of the U.S. from 2009 to 2017. Diana tragically died in 1997, however, the year Obama entered public office for the first time and was sworn in as the state senator for Illinois. Both were born in the summer of 1961. And now you know.
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The New Millennium Quilters Guild invites you to the Making Memories Quilt Show. 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I'm not really a quilt guy, but this may be worth checking out. If you want some information, email newmillenniumquiltersguild@gmail.com. 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

Brian in the Backstretch, Saturday afternoon, keeping you company till 4 o'clock. Great music this hour from the Bare Naked Ladies, the Kings of Leon. We've got Sugar Ray, Beyonce, Tom Petty, some Genesis, Chapel Roan, John Legend, and more. 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

0: It's Saturday afternoon. Brian Campbell keeping you company. We're talking about people that share birth years. And statistics show that if there are 30 people in a room, two of them will share the same birthday. How about these two? Abraham Lincoln, president of the U.S. from 1861 until his assassination in 1865. While he guided the country through the American Civil War, Charles Darwin. Yeah, he was an English naturalist who developed the scientific theory of evolution by natural selection. Both were born the exact same day, February 12th, 1809. And now you know.
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1: 88.7 The River Radio weather for Mount Forest, Northern Wellington, and Southern Grey.
2: For your Saturday, you should be looking at mainly cloudy skies with rain beginning this morning. We should see between 5 to 10 millimeters. The high could hit 12. Tonight, rain should end before the morning, leaving clouds. The low could drop to 8. Tomorrow, expect more clouds, a 40% chance of showers, and a high of 19.
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Tom Petty on a Saturday afternoon. If you like that kind of stuff, check out Rock Block. Just the stuff you don't hear enough. It happens every Saturday night from 8 to 10 right here on the river. I go digging through the archives and finding the songs you just don't hear enough of. Yeah, we play them every Saturday night. Come check us out. We are talking about people who share birth years. How about Malcolm X, Margaret Thatcher, and Pol Pot? Malcolm X, he was a civil rights leader, activist, and proponent of black nationalism. Margaret Thatcher was Britain's prime minister from 79 to 90 and was known for very right-wing policies and emphasis on free market economics and conservatism. Pol Pot, he was a leader of the Khmer Rouge, a totalitarian regime that killed between 1 and 3 million people during its reign in Cambodia, which came to be known as the Cambodian Genocide. All these figures were born in 1925, and each one leaves behind a legacy that remains heavily analyzed and discussed today, although for very different reasons. And now you know.

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That's it for me, Brian Campbell, wrapping up the Saturday afternoon. Thanks for spending time with us. Back again next week with more of the same. Hope you have a great afternoon, everybody. Stay safe, stay dry. Have a great afternoon, everyone.

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1: For your Saturday, you should be looking at mainly cloudy skies with rain beginning this morning. We should see between 5 to 10 millimeters. The high could hit 12. Tonight, rain should end before the morning, leaving clouds. The low could drop to 8. Tomorrow, expect more clouds, a 40% chance of showers, and a high of 19.
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1: For your Saturday, you should be looking at mainly cloudy skies with rain beginning this morning. We should see between 5 to 10 millimeters. The high could hit 12. Tonight, rain should end before the morning, leaving clouds. The low could drop to 8. Tomorrow, expect more clouds, a 40% chance of showers, and a high of 19.
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1: For your Saturday, you should be looking at mainly cloudy skies with rain beginning this morning. We should see between 5 to 10 millimeters. The high could hit 12. Tonight, rain should end before the morning, leaving clouds. The low could drop to 8. Tomorrow, expect more clouds, a 40% chance of showers, and a high of 19.
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I woke last night to the sound of thunder. How far off, I sat and wondered. Started humming a song from 1962. Ain't it funny how the night moves? When you just don't seem to have as much to lose. Strange how the night moves.

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0: do. Fancy light.
1: All right, all right. Let's go. It's the number one show on radio. Good to be with you again. It's Groovy G here with a lot of awesome number one tracks. We kicked it off with Walker Hayes with Fancy Like from 2021 with 25 weeks at number one. I tell you, 25 weeks at number one is only hitting I tell you, these songs tonight are all country songs, and they're heavy hitters of the weeks on the charts. It is totally amazing. Oh, my goodness. So that's what we got, a country playlist for tonight, because we got an email just a couple weeks back asking if we can do one. And absolutely, here we are. Let's keep it going now. As I'm going to have some like Blake Shelton. I got Chapel Roan. I got Post Malone all in the mix, so don't go anywhere. Right now, coming up, I got Zach Bryan featuring Casey Musgraves with I Remember Everything from 2023, 17 weeks at number one. And right now, this is Texas Hold'em by Beyonce. Gotta do it. 13 weeks back in 2024. It was number one for 13 weeks. This is your number one show, Country Style, on 88.7.

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All right, let's talk about IPTV. Does anybody use that, have that? I myself just recently got into a playlist for that, and it's kind of a, I don't know, it's a mixed bag of awesome and you know what I mean, with possible freezings and buffering and stuff like that. I haven't figured out if it's the subscription or if it's the internet or not, because my internet isn't the greatest where I am. But, I mean, it's pretty awesome with all this stuff, and I always question, how do these guys get this stuff? Where are they getting it from? I mean, why didn't I do this before? Because I mean, the money that I've paid for streaming with Prime and Disney and Netflix and stuff. I mean, I don't use regular TV, so you know that's just how I do it. Because it's cable's not available where I am. I'm in the middle of nowhere. So internet is best I can do. Hey, all right, a lot of great number one country songs all coming up. I've also got we're going to touch some news on the Masked Singer, recent winner, season 13. And hey, did you know that Pepsi used to have the sixth highest naval fleet in the world? That's right, they did. Pepsi, a naval fleet. I'll tell you all about that in a little bit. More music on the way. Here comes Chapel Roan with The Giver, 2025. It was only 1 week, but you never know. We're still in 2025. And right now, this is a classic. Have to do a classic. This is Loretta Lynn with Coal Miner's Daughter from 1970. Also, only 1 week at number one. This is the number one show on radio on 88.7.

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0: All right, it's spoiler alert time. Turn down the radio if you do not want to know who won season 13 of The Masked Singer. All right. So Gretchen Wilson was the recent winner of season 13 of The Masked Singer, and fans could guess along the way to who might be under the mask. Show producers go extreme lengths to maintain the secrecy surrounding the identities of the contest. I mean, that they do, right? I mean, that's nobody knows really, unless you really hear what they sound like and kind of know, right? So, Gretchen Wilson went deep into the country taste on Country Nights and stuff, right? She just did all our country, and well, I mean, that kind of did it great for her. As Wilson admits, as shocking as it was, you spend 4 weeks out there basically walking around in these visors, hoodies, and gloves, just zipped up and tied up. And then you're walking around all these people who all look exactly like you. Quote by her on the show that she had to do. And the hoodies are black and have a do not talk to me printed on the front and back. Believe that when they're walking around with their hoodies tied up. So nobody is supposed to talk to them. And it goes as far as even the celebrities' entourages, I can't speak, had to hide their identities anytime when they're within a few hundred feet of the studio where the reality show was being filmed. Believe that. I mean, even then, they had to be hiding. So that way, all the paparazzi couldn't figure it out as well. I mean, they go to extreme lengths to keep those celebrities all concealed. Totally awesome. I don't watch the show myself. I haven't seen it. It doesn't tweak my interest on that. But it sounds pretty cool. All right, let's get to the music. We got a short break and we got a weather update coming up. We got Blake Shelton with God's Country coming up. That's 2019, 7 weeks at number one. Then we have Bailey Zimmerman with Big X, The Plug. Big X, The Plug, all the way from 2025, 1 week at number one. 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The Reverend.
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2: For your Saturday, you should be looking at mainly cloudy skies with rain beginning this morning. We should see between 5 to 10 millimeters. The high could hit 12. Tonight, rain should end before the morning, leaving clouds. The low could drop to 8. Tomorrow, expect more clouds, a 40% chance of showers, and a high of 19.
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was Dan and Shay with Justin Bieber, 10,000 Hours from 2020. 10 weeks at number one for them. And before that, from 2024, it was Post Malone and Morgan Wallen with I Had Some Help, spending 6 weeks, 6 weeks at number one. All right, short little break here, and we'll come back with the Pepsi Navy fleet. Yeah, the sixth largest fleet in the world. That's right. That's right. Pepsi had it. And I'll tell you about that after the break. This is the number one. That's right. Pepsi had it. And I'll tell you about that after the break. This is the number one show on radio on 88.7 The River.

Morgan Whalen with you. Proof from 2022. 24 weeks. 24 weeks at number one. I tell you, all of these country songs, well, I mean, 10 of them. I got about 15 of them playing here for you tonight. And then 10 of them are over 15 weeks. Believe that? Holy moly. I mean, 24 weeks for that one. And then coming up, we've got the big one, the heavy hitter. And then also we're going to throw in a 28-weeker all coming right up. All right, all right. So Pepsi, did you know that? Pepsi had the sixth largest Navy fleet in the world. That's right. Back in 1972, Pepsi became the first foreign consumer product sold in the USSR at the time. That's right. So the problem was Pepsi couldn't accept the country's currency payment, as its ruble had no value exchange rates in the United States at the time, right? So Pepsi then CEO Donald Kendall struck a deal with USSR to trade the Stolchechnya vodka. You know, so that way they had those products to sell in exchange for Pepsi products to sell there. That's a fair deal, right? But that deal fell through in 1989 when the U.S. levied sanctions on the Russian products, including vodka, following the USSR's invasion of Afghanistan. Yeah, so Kendall flew back to then Russia President Nikita Khrushchev once again to try to iron out a deal and, work around the work around it to come up something like vodka for Pepsi trade. Well, it turned out they came up with a great deal, as Khrushchev proposed a deal that was so insane, it was almost unbelievable, as the USSR offered Pepsi some of its naval fleet that either had been retired or could no longer be afford to be maintained, which included 17 submarines, a cruiser, a frigate, and a destroyer. Yeah, that's right. The company makes Pepsi, Mountain Dew, Gatorade, and whatnot, and once more had an impressive naval fleet. Basically on paper, as the estimates, they could not fix them up themselves.

0: shelves, and they ended up selling them to a Swedish company for scrap metal worth $3 million. So on paper, they never actually had that fleet flowing around, but on paper they did. Hey, all right, coming up, we got Gabby Barrett, I Hope, 2020 song, 28 weeks. And then right now, this is Blanco Brown with Get Up, 2019, 12 weeks at number one. 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

right, let's keep it going. Two more songs for you. We got Luke Combs, Forever After All, 2021, 10 weeks at number one, 10 weeks. And Maren Morris right now with The Bones, 2020, 19 weeks at number one. We only got a couple left to go. This is the number one show, Country Style, on 88.7 The River.

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As you know, time flies when you're having fun. And we had, I had an awesome time doing all of these great country tracks. As we, I mean, holy moly, all of these songs. I didn't know I knew all of these songs. Well, I mean, you know, my brain isn't all that great anymore. But we got our final song, and it comes from Shaboozy. A heavy hitter, if you don't know that already. And in a recent conversation that I came across, Shaboozy felt